can't get started. Thank you so much, ladies and gentlemen. I'd like to do a little ballad this time on the tenor saxophone. I wish I had my green disc. I would put a little publicity on it. Anyway, it's called I Can't Get Started With You.

Drink some margaritas by swinging blue lights. Listen to the mariachi play at midnight. Are you with me? Are you with me?

best. It wasn't much. I couldn't feel, so I tried to touch. I've told the truth. I didn't come.